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7: Here's Strathroy Caradoc's three-day forecast from the MyFM Weather Center. Tonight, cloudy skies, rain expected, a low of 16 degrees. Tomorrow, rain continuing, a high of 23 throughout the day and a low of 13 degrees overnight. And for Wednesday, mixed sun and cloud, a high of 24 degrees. I'm Kimberly Millimans. 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
11: Strathroy Caradoc's 3-day forecast from the MyFM Weather Center. Tonight, cloudy skies, rain expected, a low of 16 degrees. Tomorrow, rain continuing, a high of 23 throughout the day and a low of 13 degrees overnight. And for Wednesday, mixed sun and cloud, a high of 24 degrees. I'm Kimberly Millimans. 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
2: My FM weather. Here's Strathroy Caradoc's 3-day forecast from the My FM Weather Center. Tonight, cloudy skies, rain expected, a low of 16 degrees. Tomorrow, rain continuing, a high of 23 throughout the day, and a low of 13 degrees overnight. And for Wednesday, mixed sun and cloud, a high of 24 degrees. 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
4: Here's Strathroy Caradoc's 3-day forecast from the My FM Weather Center. Tonight, cloudy skies, rain expected, a low of 16 degrees. Tomorrow, rain continuing, a high of 23 throughout the day and a low of 13 degrees overnight. And for Wednesday, mixed sun and cloud, a high of 24 degrees. 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
3: Here's Strathroy Caradoc's 3-day forecast from the My FM Weather Center. Today, cloudy skies, a chance of some rain, a high of 23 degrees. Overnight, cloudy skies, a low of 13 degrees. Tomorrow, mixed sun and cloud, a high of 24 throughout the day and a low of 17 degrees overnight. And for Thursday, rain in the forecast, a high of 26 degrees. I'm Kimberly Millimans. 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
2: Here's Strathroy Caradoc's 3-day forecast from the MyFM Weather Center. Today, cloudy skies, a chance of some rain, a high of 23 degrees. Overnight, cloudy skies, a low of 13 degrees. Tomorrow, mixed sun and cloud, a high of 24 throughout the day and a low of 17 degrees overnight. And for Thursday, rain in the forecast, a high of 26 degrees. 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
1: weather. Here's Strathbride Caradoc's 3-day forecast from the MyFM Weather Center. Today, cloudy skies, a chance of some rain, a high of 23 degrees. Overnight, cloudy skies, a low of 13 degrees. Tomorrow, mixed sun and cloud, a high of 24 throughout the day and a low of 17 degrees overnight. And for Thursday, rain in the forecast, a high of 26 degrees. I'm Kimberly Millimans. 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
2: Here's Strathroy Caradoc's 3-day forecast from the MyFM Weather Center. Today, cloudy skies, a chance of some rain, a high of 23 degrees. Overnight, cloudy skies, a low of 13 degrees. Tomorrow, mixed sun and cloud, a high of 24 throughout the day and a low of 17 degrees overnight. And for Thursday, rain in the forecast, a high of 26 degrees. I'm Kimberly Millimans. 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
2: Here's Strathroy Caradoc's 3-day forecast from the MyFM Weather Center. Today, cloudy skies, a chance of some rain, a high of 23 degrees. Overnight, cloudy skies, a low of 13 degrees. Tomorrow, mixed sun and cloud, a high of 24 throughout the day and a low of 17 degrees overnight. And for Thursday, rain in the forecast, a high of 26 degrees. I'm Kimberly Millimans. 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
4: Here's Strathroy Caradoc's 3-day forecast from the MyFM Weather Center. Today, cloudy skies, a chance of some rain, a high of 23 degrees. Overnight, cloudy skies, a low of 13 degrees. Tomorrow, mixed sun and cloud, a high of 24 throughout the day and a low of 17 degrees overnight. And for Thursday, rain in the forecast, a high of 26 degrees. I'm Kimberly Millimans. 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
1: Good morning. A cloudy start to the day with a small chance of rain. Here's what's happening in Strathroy-Caradoccan area. Families in Strathroy are invited to a free community event happening this week. The Women's Rural Resource Center is hosting the Rural Family and Friends Block Party on Thursday at Alexander Park. The event will run from 10 to 6 and will offer plenty of free activities for families and friends to enjoy. Some totals have come in for recent events raising money for the future of Strathroy Hospice. Hospice Board Chair Tyler Damon tells MyFM the Hot Rod for Hospice event held on August the 3rd raised more than $9,300 for the hospice. Meanwhile, the Hospice Hoedown featuring Brett Kissel pulled in over $30,000. More events are coming up, which will see proceeds going to the Strathroy Hospice, including Lobster Fest on September the 12th and the Hometown Heroes baseball game on September the 19th. And Canadians planning a major purchase may want to watch prices before new retaliatory tariffs take effect on September the 8th. More on this story from Bob Perreault.
2: The Prime Minister says the measures introduced after trade talks failed will target appliances, electronics, steel, dairy, farm equipment, pulp and paper. The final product list has not been released, so most say there's no reason to panic buy. However, U.S.-made refrigerators and other big-ticket items could become more expensive after the dollar-for-dollar tariffs come into effect. In the newsroom, I'm Bob Perreault.
1: 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In sports, it was a quiet one yesterday. Looking ahead to tonight, though, the Blue Jays kick off a home series with the Kansas City Royals. Toronto is currently two games back of the final wildcard spot in the American League. I'm Matt LeBlanc with the news that keeps you connected to where you live. Strathroy Caradoc's three-day weather is next.
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2: Here is Strathroy Caradoc's three-day forecast from the MyFM Weather Center. Cloudy this morning with a small chance of rain turning into a mix of sun and clouds this afternoon. High of 23, feeling like 27. Tonight, it'll be clear, low of 12. Tomorrow, a mix of sun and clouds, some light wind. High of 26, feeling like 31. And Thursday, cloudy with a 40% chance of showers. High of 26. Today's UV index is 6 or high. The UV report is brought to you by Jane's Mechanical. We're here when you need us. Comfort, care, community. I'm Matt LeBlanc with Strathroy Caradoc's breaking and local news.

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1: Good morning, I'm Chris Soros. 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
2: The food drive will take place from 10 a.m. to 6 p.m. at the Royal Canadian Superstore and Food Basics in Strathroy, as well as the new No Frills locations in Kamoka and Glencoe. Donations will be shared among 37 Frank Youth Center, Women's Rural Resource Center, Youth Opportunities Unlimited Food Bank, Salvation Army, and Glencoe Food Bank. 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In the newsroom, I'm Kimberly Millimans.
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1: Here is Strathroy-Caradoc's 3-day forecast from the MyFM Weather Center. Cloudy this morning with a small chance of rain turning into a mix of sun and clouds this afternoon. High of 23, feeling like 27. Tonight, it'll be clear, low of 12. Tomorrow, a mix of sun and clouds, some light wind. High of 26, feeling like 31. And Thursday, cloudy with a 40% chance of showers. High of 26. Today's UV index is 6 or high. The UV report is brought to you by Jane's Mechanical. We're here when you need us. Comfort, care, community. I'm Matt LeBlanc with Strathroy-Caradoc's breaking and local news.

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1: Good morning. I'm Chris Orr. Here's what's coming up over the next 48 hours. It's everything you need to know.
2: Need some help with federal government programs? It's Service Canada Day at the Strathroy Library from 9:30 until 3:30. Veterans Recking is on every Tuesday through the Strathroy Legion and the Casual Athlete. Just meet at the Pedestrian Bridge in Alexandra Park at 7 p.m. And of course, there's line dancing at the Strathroy Legion, general from 10 a.m. till 11 a.m., and advanced from 11 till noon. No experience is needed. Tomorrow, it's Wing It Wednesday at the Park Hill Legion. Doors open at 4 p.m. And you can sing with Acapella Connection. They're looking for more voices Wednesday night at St. Andrew's Church. Practice starts at 7 p.m. In local sports, Strathroy Minor Baseball games continue Wednesday night. 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
4: weather. Here is Strathroy CareDoc's 3-day forecast from the My FM Weather Center. Cloudy this morning with a small chance of rain turning into a mix of sun and clouds this afternoon. High of 23, feeling like 27. Tonight it'll be clear, low of 12. Tomorrow, a mix of sun and clouds, some light wind, high of 26, feeling like 31. And Thursday, cloudy with a 40% chance of showers, high of 26. Today's UV index is 6 or high. The UV report is brought to you by Jane's Mechanical. We're here when you need us. 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I'm Matt LeBlanc with Strathroy CareDoc's breaking and local news.
5: This is My FM in the Morning. I'm Lorena. Thank you so much for joining me. Check out our Facebook page this morning, Hustle and Heart. You'll see the friendly little visitor I had greeting me at the door this morning, at the door to the radio station. It was nice. He's kind of slimy. You'll see. Well, this marks the end of summer for 22% of people. What is it? We had more guesses on the text line. The leaves turning color, Halloween decorations in the stores, cooler weather. A couple people have said that now. Back to school. These are all great answers. But 22% of people say this marks the end of summer for them. And I want to find out what you think that is. Okay, let me know, 855-WIN-MY-FM. We're also still looking for your input on what Detroit is doing. They pay kids who have perfect attendance. It's $50 for some of the kids in elementary school and $100 a week for high school students who have perfect attendance. What do you think about that? Coming up, our Techspert Jesse Hirsch is back talking to us about the difficulty of enforcing a social media ban for kids.

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1: Good morning. There is a small chance of rain this morning, turning into a mix of sun and clouds this afternoon. Here's what's happening in Strathroy-Caradoccan area. Recent events have raised more than $39,000 for the future Strathroy Hospice. Hospice Board Chair Tyler Damon tells MyFM Hot Rods for Hospice raised almost $9,300, while the Hospice Hoedown featuring Brett Kissel brought in more than $30,000. More fundraisers are coming up, including Lobster Fest on September the 12th and the Hometown Heroes baseball game on September the 19th. Middlesex County OPP are investigating after a boat and trailer were stolen from a property in South Middlesex. Police were called to a home on Irish Drive at around 6:55 a.m. last Wednesday after the theft was reported. Investigators say someone entered the property sometime overnight and stole the items. The investigation is ongoing. And after Ottawa and Washington failed to reach a last-minute trade deal Friday night, new U.S. tariffs on billions of dollars worth of Canadian goods are now in effect. In a whistle stop on Sunday in St. Thomas, Conservative leader Pierre Poilievre had this to say on whether Prime Minister Mark Carney made the right decision.
2: Well, we got to see the text of the agreement that Mr. Carney rejected to find out if it was the right decision. We haven't seen it, and it's time for him to release that. We're calling the government to release the full text of the agreement.
1: Carney says Ottawa suspended negotiations after the U.S. made last-minute changes to the proposed terms, calling them unfair and uneconomic. In sports, it was a quiet one yesterday. Looking ahead to tonight, though, the Blue Jays kick off a home series with the Kansas City Royals. Toronto is currently two games back of the final wildcard spot in the American League. I'm Matt LeBlanc with the news that keeps you connected to where you live. Strathroy-Caradoc's three-day weather is next.
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1: Here is Strathroy-Caradoc's three-day forecast from the MyFM Weather Center. Cloudy this morning with a small chance of rain turning into a mix of sun and clouds this afternoon. High of 23, feeling like 27. Tonight, it'll be

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6: Here is Strathroy CareDoc's three-day forecast from the My FM Weather Center. Cloudy this morning with a small chance of rain turning into a mix of sun and clouds this afternoon. High of 23, feeling like 27. Tonight, it'll be clear, low of 12. Tomorrow, a mix of sun and clouds, some light wind. High of 26, feeling like 31. And Thursday, cloudy with a 40% chance of showers. High of 26. Today's UV index is 6 or high. The UV report is brought to you by Jane's Mechanical. We're here when you need us. 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I'm Matt LeBlanc with Strathroy CareDoc's breaking and local news.

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1: Good morning. I'm Chris Orr. Here's what's coming up over the next 48 hours. It's everything you need to know.
2: Need some help with federal government programs? It's Service Canada Day at the Strathroy Library from 9:30 until 3:30. 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No experience is needed. 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
3: Here is Strathroy Caradoc's three-day forecast from the My FM Weather Center. Cloudy this morning with a small chance of rain turning into a mix of sun and clouds this afternoon. High of 23, feeling like 27. Tonight, it'll be clear, low of 12. Tomorrow, a mix of sun and clouds, some light wind, high of 26, feeling like 31. And Thursday, cloudy with a 40% chance of showers, high of 26. Today's UV index is 6 or high. The UV report is brought to you by James Mechanical. We're here when you need us. 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I'm Matt LeBlanc with Strathroy Caradoc's breaking and local news.

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5: Good morning. A cloudy start to the day with a small chance of rain. Here's what's happening in Strathroy-Caradoccan area. Families in Strathroy are invited to a free community event happening this week. The Women's Rural Resource Center is hosting the Rural Family and Friends Block Party on Thursday at Alexander Park. The event will run from 10 to 6. It will offer plenty of free activities for families and friends to enjoy. Some totals have come in for recent events raising money for the future of Strathroy Hospice. Hospice Board Chair Tyler Damon tells MyFM the Hot Rod for Hospice event held on August the 3rd raised more than $9,300 for the hospice. Meanwhile, the Hospice Hoedown featuring Brett Kissel pulled in over $30,000. More events are coming up, which will see proceeds going to the Strathroy Hospice, including Lobster Fest on September the 12th and the Hometown Heroes baseball game on September the 19th. And Canadians planning a major purchase may want to watch prices before new retaliatory tariffs take effect on September the 8th. More on this story from Bob Perreault.
6: The Prime Minister says the measures introduced after trade talks failed will target appliances, electronics, steel, dairy, farm equipment, pulp and paper. The final product list has not been released, so most say there's no reason to panic buy. However, U.S.-made refrigerators and other big-ticket items could become more expensive after the dollar-for-dollar tariffs come into effect. In the newsroom, I'm Bob Perreault.
5: 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In sports, it was a quiet one yesterday. Looking ahead to tonight, though, the Blue Jays kick off a home series with the Kansas City Royals. Toronto is currently two games back of the final wildcard spot in the American League. I'm Matt LeBlanc with the news that keeps you connected to where you live. Strathroy Caradoc's three-day weather is next.
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5: Here is Strathroy Caradoc's three-day forecast from the MyFM Weather Center. Cloudy this morning with a small chance of rain turning into a mix of sun and clouds this afternoon. High of 23, feeling like 27. Tonight, it'll be clear, low of 12. Tomorrow, a mix of sun and clouds, some light wind. High of 26, feeling like 31. And Thursday, cloudy with a 40% chance of showers. High of 26. Today's UV index is 6 or high. The UV report is brought to you by Jane's Mechanical. We're here when you need us. Comfort, care, community. I'm Matt LeBlanc with Strathroy Caradoc's breaking and local news.

FM in the morning with Jamie and Lorena. Thanks for being here on this Tuesday, August 25th, inching closer to my daughter's birthday. It's on the 28th, and I don't know what to get her. She's turning 31. I know, I sound way too young to have a 31-year-old. Thank you. But I am looking for a gift for her, and I reached out to her boyfriend last night and said, Benny, I need help. I need something for Ames. And he finally got back to me and said, well, she really wants your casserole for dinner, for her birthday dinner. And I already knew that. So I'm going to have to reach out to him again and say, I meant a gift, Benny. Oh, I love him. Such a sweetheart. But yeah, any 31-year-old women listening right now who might have an idea for me, maybe moms of 31-year-olds, she kind of likes tech. She does love clothes. I really have no idea. I used to always know what to get her. It's difficult. If you have any ideas, and we'll get into this a little bit more tomorrow too, 855-WIN-MY-FM. Some people celebrating birthdays today who are pretty famous. Blake Lively turns 38 today from Age of Adeline, Shallows, also married to Ryan Reynolds. Country singer Dodi Messina turns 56 today. Model Claudia Schiffer, famous for the Guess ads, turns 56, which is 164 in model years, of course. Rachel Ray turns 58 today. Billy Ray Cyrus is 65 today. Did you know he's dating Elizabeth Hurley? Whoa. And Tim Burton turns 68. I pretty much love every creation of Tim Burton's. Yes, I'm a little bit of a weirdo, just like him. One of my favorite movies is The Nightmare Before Christmas, which very soon I probably will be watching within the next month or so. Coming up, Detroit is paying students for perfect attendance. What do you think about this? We'll get into that further. After fun, we are young on MyFM in the morning.

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1: Good morning, I'm Chris Torres. 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
2: The food drive will take place from 10 a.m. to 6 p.m. at the Royal Canadian Superstore and Food Basics in Strathroy, as well as the new No Frills locations in Kamoka and Glencoe. Donations will be shared among 37 Frank Youth Center, Women's World Resource Center, Youth Opportunities Unlimited Food Bank, Salvation Army, and Glencoe Food Bank. You can read the full story right now at strathroytoday.ca. In the newsroom, I'm Kimberly Millimans.
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9: Here is Strathroy-Caradoc's three-day forecast from the MyFM Weather Center. Cloudy this morning with a small chance of rain turning into a mix of sun and clouds this afternoon. High of 23, feeling like 27. Tonight, it'll be clear, low of 12. Tomorrow, a mix of sun and clouds, some light wind. High of 26, feeling like 31. And Thursday, cloudy with a 40% chance of showers. High of 26. Today's UV index is 6 or high. The UV report is brought to you by Jane's Mechanical. We're here when you need us. Comfort, care, community. I'm Matt LeBlanc with Strathroy-Caradoc's breaking and local news.

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1: Good morning. I'm Chris Orr. Here's what's coming up over the next 48 hours. It's everything you need to know.
2: Need some help with federal government programs? It's Service Canada Day at the Strathroy Library from 9:30 until 3:30. Veterans Recking is on every Tuesday through the Strathroy Legion and the Casual Athlete. 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No experience is needed. 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They're looking for more voices Wednesday night at St. Andrew's Church. 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
1: Here is Strathroy-Caradoc's three-day forecast from the My FM Weather Center. Cloudy this morning with a small chance of rain turning into a mix of sun and clouds this afternoon. High of 23, feeling like 27. Tonight, it'll be clear, low of 12. Tomorrow, a mix of sun and clouds, some light wind. High of 26, feeling like 31. And Thursday, cloudy with a 40% chance of showers. High of 26. Today's UV index is 6 or high. The UV report is brought to you by Jane's Mechanical. We're here when you need us. Comfort, care, community. I'm Matt LeBlanc with Strathroy-Caradoc's breaking and local news.

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1: Good morning. There is a small chance of rain this morning, turning into a mix of sun and clouds this afternoon. Here's what's happening in Strathroy-Caradoc area. Recent events have raised more than $39,000 for the future Strathroy Hospice. Hospice Board Chair Tyler Damon tells MyFM hot rods for hospice raised almost $9,300, while the hospice hoedown featuring Brett Kissel brought in more than $30,000. More fundraisers are coming up, including Lobster Fest on September the 12th and the Hometown Heroes baseball game on September the 19th. Middlesex County OPP are investigating after a boat and trailer were stolen from a property in South Middlesex. Police were called to a home on Irish Drive at around 6:55 a.m. last Wednesday after the theft was reported. Investigators say someone entered the property sometime overnight and stole the items. The investigation is ongoing. And after Ottawa and Washington failed to reach a last-minute trade deal Friday night, new U.S. tariffs on billions of dollars worth of Canadian goods are now in effect. In a whistle stop on Sunday in St. Thomas, Conservative leader Pierre Poilievre had this to say on whether Prime Minister Mark Carney made the right decision.
2: Well, we got to see the text of the agreement that Mr. Carney rejected to find out if it was the right decision. We haven't seen it, and it's time for him to release that. We're calling the government to release the full text of the agreement.
1: Carney says Ottawa suspended negotiations after the U.S. made last-minute changes to the proposed terms, calling them unfair and uneconomic. In sports, it was a quiet one yesterday. Looking ahead to tonight, though, the Blue Jays kick off a home series with the Kansas City Royals. Toronto is currently two games back of the final wildcard spot in the American League. I'm Matt LeBlanc with the news that keeps you connected to where you live. Strathroy-Caradoc's three-day weather is next.
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1: Here is Strathroy-Caradoc's three-day forecast from the MyFM Weather Center. Cloudy this morning with a small chance of rain turning into a mix of sun and clouds this afternoon. High of 23, feeling like 27. Tonight, it'll be clear, low of 12. Tomorrow, a mix of sun and clouds, some light wind. High of 26, feeling like 31. And Thursday, cloudy with a 40% chance of showers. High of 26. Today's UV index is 6 or high. The UV report is brought to you by Jane's Mechanical. We're here when you need us. 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I'm Matt LeBlanc with Strathroy-Caradoc's breaking and local news.

My FM in the morning with Jamie and Lorena. My hubby and I really like to watch TV. We probably watch too much of it. We're looking forward to the fall shows. So the new season of shows coming out, usually mid-September-ish. This is the top five new TV shows that most likely won't make it. Okay, number five, America's Next Top Laundry Folder. Yeah, we don't want that. That's too boring. CSI Walmart. How about The Real Housewives of Math Teachers? Not quite as exciting as the other ladies. Survivor In-Law Edition. That I would watch. And the last one, Keeping Up with the Accountants. We pick on math teachers and accountants, don't we? But yeah, anything to do with numbers, I am drifting off for sure. It's August 25th. It's National Secondhand Wardrobe Day, National Kiss and Makeup Day, National Whiskey Sour Day, and National Banana Split Day. The current record for the largest banana split was set on the 25th of March.

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1: Good morning, I'm Chris Soros. 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
1: Here is Strathroy-Caradoc's three-day forecast from the MyFM Weather Center. Cloudy this morning with a small chance of rain turning into a mix of sun and clouds this afternoon. High of 23, feeling like 27. Tonight, it'll be clear, low of 12. Tomorrow, a mix of sun and clouds, some light wind. High of 26, feeling like 31. And Thursday, cloudy with a 40% chance of showers. High of 26. Today's UV index is 6 or high. The UV report is brought to you by Jane's Mechanical. We're here when you need us. Comfort, care, community. I'm Matt LeBlanc with Strathroy-Caradoc's breaking and local news.

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1: Good morning. I'm Chris Orr. Here's what's coming up over the next 48 hours. It's everything you need to know.
2: Need some help with federal government programs? It's Service Canada Day at the Strathroy Library from 9:30 until 3:30. Veterans Recking is on every Tuesday through the Strathroy Legion and the Casual Athlete. Just meet at the Pedestrian Bridge in Alexandra Park at 7 p.m. And of course, there's line dancing at the Strathroy Legion, general from 10 a.m. till 11 a.m., and advanced from 11 till noon. No experience is needed. Tomorrow, it's Wing It Wednesday at the Park Hill Legion. Doors open at 4 p.m. And you can sing with Acapella Connection. They're looking for more voices Wednesday night at St. Andrew's Church. 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
1: Here is Strathroy-Caradoc's three-day forecast from the MyFM Weather Center. Cloudy this morning with a small chance of rain turning into a mix of sun and clouds this afternoon. High of 23, feeling like 27. Tonight, it'll be clear, low of 12. Tomorrow, a mix of sun and clouds, some light wind. High of 26, feeling like 31. And Thursday, cloudy with a 40% chance of showers. High of 26. Today's UV index is 6 or high. The UV report is brought to you by Jane's Mechanical. We're here when you need us. 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I'm Matt LeBlanc with Strathroy-Caradoc's breaking and local news.

0: Brother down on your Tuesday morning here on My FM at Work. Before that, Summer Nights from Greece. And we've still got Summer Nights ahead of us. It may be the final week of August, but it's still summertime. All those people who keep saying, you know, this is the end of it, they forget that September is warmer than they used to be. We've got lots to do today. We've got free gas or groceries for a year, so listen for your code at 11 o'clock. Take that to the website and enter our contest. Music from Prince on the way. And some news. I was speaking with some friends about how you don't see that many Game of Thrones actors in other things since that show ended. I mean, they pop up here and there. But now, Kit Harington, who played Jon Snow, is taking over the role of Gilderoy Lockhart in season 2 of HBO's Harry Potter series. Nicholas Holt, who played Lex Luthor in the new Superman movie, has the role in season 1 of this Harry Potter show, but season 2, it's going to Kit Harington, who actually voiced the same character in the Audible Harry Potter audiobooks. So Jon Snow will be returning to a big franchise. I guess he knows something, Jon Snow. We'll take a break and get into what's going on around the area, and then we're going to party like it's 1999 on MyFM.
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0: Middlesex County OPP are investigating after a boat and trailer were stolen from a property in southwest Middlesex. Some totals have now come in for recent events, raising money for the future Strathroy Hospice, with two of the most recent events raising over $39,000. Canada's retaliatory tariffs are not expected to trigger an immediate jump in everyday grocery prices, and we have more information on everything you need to know about the tariffs on our website right now. And from our community calendar, coming up this weekend, it's a Sunday brunch at the Watford Legion. I'm Matt LeBlanc. Everything that matters in Strathroy-Caradoc, you'll hear it here on 105.7 MyFM and then see it at strathroytoday.ca. 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

0: 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I know I could. But have you ever found money on the ground and picked it up? I found a bill on the street many, many years ago, and I picked it up. I didn't really see anything I could do about it to track down the owner, but now I'm wondering if I made a mistake, because a man in Georgia has returned $30 he picked up off the floor of a Walmart. He didn't tell anyone. He picked it up and pocketed the cash, and then police posted surveillance photos on Facebook looking for public help. It spread pretty quickly, and under the law in Georgia, keeping found property without attempting to return it can constitute theft, regardless of the dollar amount. So the original owner, he wanted to press charges, but changed his mind after he received the money back. So just a little reminder to us all, if you find cash on the ground, do what you can to find the owner, no matter how tempted you may be to pocket it. Plain and simple, it's not ours, but gas or groceries for a year could be yours. Grab that code at 11 on MyFM.
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0: 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Why aren't we just using moving companies? 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
1: Middlesex County OPP are investigating after a boat and trailer were stolen from a property in southwest Middlesex. Some totals have now come in for recent events, raising money for the future Strathroy Hospice, with two of the most recent events raising over $39,000. Canada's retaliatory tariffs are not expected to trigger an immediate jump in everyday grocery prices, and we have more information on everything you need to know about the tariffs on our website right now. And from our community calendar, coming up this weekend, it's a Sunday brunch at the Watford Legion. I'm Matt LeBlanc. Everything that matters in Strathroy Caradoc, you'll hear it here on 105.7 MyFM, and then see it at strathroytoday.ca. 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

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It's an especially important time of year to fill the food bank shelves with kids going back to school. 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
3: Tuesday rolls along. 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
1: This afternoon, a mixed sun and cloud, a high of 23 degrees expected. Right now, it's 20 degrees. Good afternoon, I'm Kimberly Millimans. Families in Strathroy are invited to a free community event happening this Thursday. The Women's Rural Resource Center is hosting the Rural Family and Friends Block Party on Thursday at Alexandra Park. The event will run from 10 a.m. to 6 p.m. and will offer plenty of free activities for families and friends to enjoy. Some totals have come in for recent events raising money for the future Strathroy Hospice. Hospice Board Chair Tyler Damon tells MyFM the Hot Rods for Hospice event, held August 3rd at Dale Werfel, raised almost $9,300 for the hospice. Meanwhile, the Hospice Hoedown featuring Brett Kissel at the West Middlesex Memorial Center pulled in over $30,000. More events are coming up, which will see proceeds going to the Strathroy Hospice, including Lobster Fest at the Portuguese Canadian Club and the Hometown Heroes baseball game. And Canadians planning on a major purchase may want to watch prices before new retaliatory tariffs take effect on September 8th. MyFM's Bob Perreault has more.
2: The Prime Minister says the measures introduced after trade talks failed will target appliances, electronics, steel, dairy, farm equipment, pulp and paper. The final product list has not been released, so most say there's no reason to panic buy. However, U.S.-made refrigerators and other big-ticket items could become more expensive after the dollar-for-dollar tariffs come into effect. In the newsroom, I'm Bob Perreault.
1: 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Toronto is currently two games back of the final wildcard spot in the American League. And in local hockey action, the Strathroy Rockets are set to start their season on Friday, September 11th against the St. Thomas Stars. Strathroy's home opener will take place the following Saturday when they host the Listowel Cyclones. I'm Kimberly Millimans. Stay connected to your community. 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Your Strathroy Caradoc 3-day weather is coming up next.
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1: Here's Strathroy Caradoc's 3-day forecast from the MyFM Weather Center. This afternoon, a mixed sun and cloud, a high of 23 degrees expected. Overnight, cloudy skies, a low of 12 degrees. Tomorrow, mixed sun and cloud, a high of 26 throughout the day and a low of 17 degrees overnight. And for Thursday, rain in the forecast, a high of 24 degrees. I'm Kimberly Millimans. 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

0: 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My FM, you're at work and at home station. Hey there, it is Emily. We are going to discuss that coming up, talking about if it is too early or if they are in fact changing super early this year. We'll get into all of the things that kind of give us those signs of fall. I hate to say it, but you know what? I feel like it's the inevitable. 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

0: get that sense of fall in the air? My FM, you're at Working at Home station. It is, Emily. I hate to say it. I want to clutch on to summer as much as possible. We have less than a month left of it officially, so I don't want it to end anytime soon. But sadly, some experts are saying that our leaves are changing color really early. I've actually started to notice this on some trees in my neighborhood. The odd little patch of orange and red peeking through, although it's beautiful, stresses me out a little bit because I thought I had until at least mid-September to start really starting to see that change. And that's normally when it happens. But apparently due to some environmental stress and the summer we had is the factor into why our leaves are changing color so fast. I hate to see it. What other changes do you see that you're starting to think maybe it's actually here after all? 855 Win My FM.
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3: My FM weather. Here's Strathroy Caradoc's 3-day forecast from the My FM Weather Center. This afternoon, a mix of sun and cloud, a high of 23 degrees expected. Overnight, cloudy skies, a low of 12 degrees. Tomorrow, mix of sun and cloud, a high of 26 throughout the day and a low of 17 degrees overnight. And for Thursday, rain in the forecast, a high of 24 degrees. I'm Kimberly Millimans. 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

0: You know, sometimes style, I may not be the most stylish person, but it really makes me question sometimes. My FM, it is Emily. There is a pair of Chanel viral barefoot sandals is what they're called, and it could cost you over 170 euros, which is a lot of money Canadian. And the reason I say they're not really shoes, if you can call them that, is because basically it is just something that goes over your heel that ties up on your foot, and the rest of your foot is all barefoot. Hence the barefoot sandal. Really, what's the point? Just go barefoot. Why just protect the heel? At that point, everything else is all exposed. Your toes, your palm of your foot. I just don't get it. I genuinely, who would wear these? They look ridiculous. Look up Barefoot Sandal by Chanel, and you'll know exactly what I'm talking about. And I want to know your thoughts at 855-WIN-MY-FM. That's 855-946-6936. Coming up, can you guess which iconic movie is getting a sequel? It's already in the works. I'll tell you more on the way.
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1: Middlesex County OPR investigating after boat and trailer were stolen from a property in southwest Middlesex. Some totals have come in for recent events, raising money for the future Strathroy Hospice. Canada's retaliatory tariffs are not expected to trigger an immediate jump in everyday grocery prices. And for our community calendar coming up this weekend, it's a Sunday brunch at the Watford Legion. I'm Kimberly Millimans. Everything that matters in Strathroy Care Doc, you'll hear it here on 105.7 MyFM. 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
1: Here's Strathroy Caradoc's 3-day forecast from the MyFM Weather Center. This afternoon, a mix of sun and cloud, a high of 23 degrees expected. Overnight, cloudy skies, a low of 12 degrees. Tomorrow, mix of sun and cloud, a high of 26 throughout the day and a low of 17 degrees overnight. And for Thursday, rain in the forecast, a high of 24 degrees. I'm Kimberly Millimans. 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
2: 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We were just talking about fall and end of summer, so I thought, why not take a look at 22% of people saying this marks the end of summer for them. What is that? This marks the end of summer for them. I'll reveal the answer coming up after 2 o'clock. Don't forget, your 2 o'clock free gas and groceries pin is on the way as well. Right now, it's Olivia Dean.

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1: Middlesex County OPPR investigating after boat and trailer were stolen from a property in southwest Middlesex. Some totals have come in for recent events, raising money for the future Strathroy Hospice. Canada's retaliatory tariffs are not expected to trigger an immediate jump in everyday grocery prices. And for our community calendar coming up this weekend, it's a Sunday brunch at the Watford Legion. I'm Kimberly Millimans. Everything that matters in Strathroy Caradoc, you'll hear it here on 105.7 MyFM. 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
3: Here's Strathroy Caradoc's three-day forecast from the MyFM Weather Center. This afternoon, a mix of sun and cloud, a high of 23 degrees expected. Overnight, cloudy skies, a low of 12 degrees. Tomorrow, a mix of sun and cloud, a high of 26 throughout the day and a low of 17 degrees overnight. And for Thursday, rain in the forecast, a high of 24 degrees. I'm Kimberly Millimans. 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

0: My fam in the afternoon, it's Wendy and Keith. It's that time. What in the word?
1: Word, word, word, word, word, word, word, word.
2: Just gotta say welcome back.
0: I took one day off. Thank you so much.
2: Two, but who's counting, right?
0: Aw, did you miss me? You're counting the hours?
2: No, I was counting the, I don't know, maybe, yes. Okay, fine.
0: Aw, shucks, the seconds, like, your freedom, like what you had left.
2: Mm-hmm. Reset the clock.
0: Well, I have kind of a trick word for you today.
2: All right, go ahead.
0: August.
2: Oh, I see what you're trying to do.
0: Yeah.
2: You are referring to not the month of August.
0: No.
2: You're referring to the one that involves, they used to use it for like royalty a lot, like His August Majesty. So it basically means like, I guess it'd be kind of like esteemed royal, along those kind of lines.
0: Dang, I thought I had you there. And you even put like the accent on the gust, which is what you're supposed to do. So it describes someone or something marked by majestic dignity or grandeur.
2: Yes, that's around me all the time. I don't know how you haven't seen it, but thank you for finally noticing. Now you have a word for it.
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2: Middlesex County OPPR investigating after boat and trailer were stolen from a property in southwest Middlesex. Some totals have come in for recent events, raising money for the future Strathroy Hospice. Canada's retaliatory tariffs are not expected to trigger an immediate jump in everyday grocery prices. 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I'm Kimberly Millimans. Everything that matters in Strathroy Caradoc, you'll hear it here on 105.7 MyFM. 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
2: Here's Strathroy Caradoc 3-day forecast from the MyFM Weather Center. This afternoon, a mix of sun and cloud, a high of 23 degrees expected. Overnight, cloudy skies, a low of 12 degrees. Tomorrow, a mix of sun and cloud, a high of 26 throughout the day and a low of 17 degrees overnight. And for Thursday, rain in the forecast, a high of 24 degrees. 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
9: MyFam in the afternoon. It's Wendy and Keith. Is a major lake being renamed?
10: No. No, it's not. But some people think it is. We'll get into that in just a little bit on MyFam.

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1: Tonight, cloudy skies, a low of 13 degrees expected. Right now, it's 23 degrees. Good afternoon, I'm Kimberly Millimans. Legendary singer, songwriter, and actress Dolly Parton has passed away. Her death was confirmed this afternoon by her family in a post shared on social media by her nephew. While her official cause of death hasn't been revealed, Parton had been dealing with some health issues in recent months, forcing her to cancel her Las Vegas residency. Dolly Parton was 80 years old. Recent events have raised more than $39,000 for the future Strathroy Hospice. Hospice Board Chair Tyler Damon tells MyFM Hot Rods for Hospice raised almost $9,300, while the Hospice Hoedown featuring Brett Kissel brought in more than $30,000. There are some more fundraisers coming up, including Lobster Fest and Hometown Heroes, both in September. Middlesex County OPP are investigating after a boat and trailer were stolen from a property in southwest Middlesex. Police were called to a home on Irish Drive just before 7 a.m. on August 19th. Investigators say someone entered property overnight and stole a blue and silver 2017 Starweld Victory 20 DC boat and trailer. The investigation is ongoing. And after Ottawa and Washington failed to reach a last-minute trade deal Friday night, new U.S. tariffs on billions of dollars worth of Canadian goods are now in effect. In a whistle stop on Sunday in St. Thomas, Conservative leader Pierre Poilievre had this to say on whether Prime Minister Mark Carney made the right decision.
2: Well, we got to see the text of the agreement that Mr. Carney rejected to find out if it was the right decision. We haven't seen it, and it's time for him to release that. We're calling the government to release the full text of the agreement.
1: Carney says Ottawa suspended negotiations after the U.S. made last-minute changes to its proposed terms, calling them unfair and uneconomic. In MyFM Sports and MLB action, the Toronto Blue Jays kick off a home series with the Kansas City Royals tonight. Toronto is currently two games back of the final wildcard spot in the American League. And in local hockey action, the Strathroy Rockets are set to start their season on Friday, September 11th against the St. Thomas Stars. Strathroy's home opener will take place the following Saturday when they host the Listowel Cyclones. I'm Kimberly Millimans. Stay connected to your community. Visit strathroydstay.ca one, two, or three times a day for the latest breaking and local news. Your Strathroy Caradoc 3-day weather is coming up next.
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1: weather. Here's Strathroy Caradoc's 3-day forecast from the MyFM Weather Center. Overnight, cloudy skies, a low of 12 degrees. Tomorrow, mixed sun and cloud, a high of 26 throughout the day and a low of 17 degrees overnight. And for Thursday, rain in the forecast, a high of 24 degrees. I'm Kimberly Millimans. 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

0: My FM in the afternoon. It's Wendy and Keith, and make Lake America great again?
1: No, not how I would have started that off, but yeah, that's like, it's just
0: stupid.
1: It's so dumb, the world we live in. If you don't know, if somehow you haven't heard, you know, trade negotiations between Canada and the U.S., not exactly great. But Donald Trump today, in retaliation, I guess, like Doug Ford saying that he could kiss his butt the other day at a press conference, which, by the way,
0: classic.
1: Love that. Yeah, Donald Trump saying today that, I'll paraphrase here because to read his words is to wallow in stupidity, that he's essentially, America's going to change the name of Lake Ontario to Lake America because they're done doing business with Ontario, which so many things.
0: They did that with the Gulf too, though.
1: Yeah, and guess what? Nobody cares. Like, nobody cares at all. Like, Mexico doesn't care. We don't care. Nobody's changing it except for America. So, like, that's the thing. You can call it whatever you want. It's still going to be Lake Ontario. He's still going to be dumb, and you can still kiss Rob Ford's butt.
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5: 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On July 19th, 2026, the male suspect attended the Shoppers Drug Mart located in Strathroy and proceeded to complete a distraction style theft. The suspect was able to steal $720 during this theft. Photos of the male can be found on our social media platforms, but he's described as male, 6 feet tall, with a beard, wearing glasses. Police are appealing to the public that if you have any information regarding this incident, please contact SCPS at 519-245-1250 or report anonymously at Crime Stoppers at 1-800-222-TIPS.
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0: My FM in the afternoon. It's Wendy and Keith. Do you know someone who swears a lot?
1: I've looked in a mirror recently, yes.
0: And do you think that people look down upon you because you swear, like maybe you're less than?
1: No, I don't think so.
0: No?
1: No, I think I work it in creatively enough that I get away with it.
0: Yeah, you have like you have a good lexicon where people...
1: Okay, I know what you're trying to do here. So there is some research out there that suggests that people who swear a lot have a better vocabulary overall. Now, Wendy, do you think this applies to you?
0: I mean, sometimes I can swear a decent amount, yes.
1: I've heard you.
0: Yeah.
1: Don't lie.
0: I try to censor myself, you know, when we're on the radio. But I think for me, it's the honesty. Like, you know this. I can't lie. I'm really bad at it. And
1: yes.
0: People who swear tend to be more honest. So I think for you, yes, you have the bigger lexicon. But for me...
1: You can stop using that one.
0: It's the only one I know. But for me, the honesty comes in. Because they say people who swear more, they are smart. They have, like, big vocabulary. They are more honest, and you know, people I think are tend to be drawn to that because they know they're being real.
1: And that's what we try and be here. Real as heck.
0: As heck.
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6: Here's Strathroy Caradoc 3-day forecast from the MyFM Weather Center. Overnight, cloudy skies, a low of 12 degrees. Tomorrow, mix of sun and cloud, a high of 26 throughout the day and a low of 17 degrees overnight. And for Thursday, rain in the forecast, a high of 24 degrees. I'm Kimberly Millimans. 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My

0: MyFM in the afternoon. It's Wendy and Keith. I love that people are making group chats for free gas or groceries.
1: Well, you really got to do whatever you can to win. It's a cutthroat world out there. So whatever you got to do to try and win free gas or free groceries for a year, I say it's all fair game. All's fair in love and war. It's all fair in free gas or groceries, too.
0: Absolutely. Now, I know we can't win, but if you were to win, would you split that prize with me if you won?
1: No. Why? Why would I do that?
0: Because that's what friendship is.
1: I just said it's a cutthroat world. I would, actually, you know what I'd do? I would take the free gas, and then I would take you for a drive, and I would leave you somewhere and just drive away.
0: Wow.
1: But in a friendshipy sort of way, because now, look at, you're getting some extra exercise. I get all the gas for myself. I'm sorry, I couldn't hear you. I was I was busy revving my engine as I leave you in the dust with all my free gas.
0: That actually, I just checked into a hotel room the other day, and the guy literally said to me, he's like, yeah, so the gym's down that way. And then he's like, not that I'm saying anything. And I
1: was whoa, he covered his tracks so well.
0: That's what you just did to
1: me. No.
0: Anyways, please be nice to your friends. Don't leave them in the middle of nowhere. And if you win free gas or groceries because they're listening to those pins, at what time?
1: 8, 11, 2, and 3.
0: Then, make sure you share and be kind to one another.
1: Yeah, and when you get those pins, enter them on the website for a chance to win. So it's very important you do that.
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1: Tonight, cloudy skies, a low of 13 degrees expected. Right now, it's 23 degrees. Good afternoon, I'm Kimberly Millimans. Legendary singer, songwriter, and actress Dolly Parton has passed away. Her death was confirmed this afternoon by her family in a post shared on social media by her nephew. While her official cause of death hasn't been revealed, Parton had been dealing with some health issues in recent months, forcing her to cancel her Las Vegas residency. Dolly Parton was 80 years old. Families in Strathroy are invited to a free community event happening this Thursday. The Women's Rural Resource Center is hosting the Rural Family and Friends Block Party on Thursday at Alexandra Park. The event will run from 10 a.m. to 6 p.m. and will offer plenty of free activities for families and friends to enjoy. Some totals have come in for recent events raising money for the future Strathroy Hospice. Hospice Board Chair Tyler Damon tells MyFM the Hot Rods for Hospice event, held August 3rd at Dale Werfel, raised almost $9,300 for the hospice. Meanwhile, the Hospice Hoedown featuring Brett Kissel at the West Middlesex Memorial Center pulled in over $30,000. More events are coming up, which will see proceeds going to the Strathroy Hospice, including Lobster Fest at the Portuguese Canadian Club and the Hometown Heroes baseball game. And Canadians planning on a major purchase may want to watch prices before new retaliatory tariffs take effect on September 8th. MyFM's Bob Perreault has more.
2: The Prime Minister says the measures introduced after trade talks failed will target appliances, electronics, steel, dairy, farm equipment, pulp and paper. The final product list has not been released, so most say there's no reason to panic buy. However, U.S.-made refrigerators and other big-ticket items could become more expensive after the dollar-for-dollar tariffs come into effect. In the newsroom, I'm Bob Perreault.
1: 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Toronto is currently two games back of the final wildcard spot in the American League. And in local hockey action, the Strathroy Rockets are set to start their season on Friday, September 11th against the St. Thomas Stars. Strathroy's home opener will take place the following Saturday when they host the Listowel Cyclones. I'm Kimberly Millimans. Stay connected to your community. 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Your Strathroy-Caradoc 3-day weather is coming up next.
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8: Markets in Toronto and New York seemed unfettered by the escalating tariff conflict between the two countries today, as both exchanges ended higher. The S&P/TSX Composite Index was up 244 points at 36,957. In New York, the Dow Jones Industrial Average was up 160 points at 53,577. The S&P 500 Index was up 24 points at 7,677, while the Nasdaq Composite was also up 171 points at 26,151. The Canadian dollar traded for 72.26 cents U.S. compared with 72.24 cents U.S. on Monday. The crude oil contract was down $2.65 at $82.36 per barrel, and the gold contract was down $3.30 at $4,694.50 an ounce. 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
1: Here's Strathroy Caradoc's three-day forecast from the My FM Weather Center. Overnight, cloudy skies, a low of 12 degrees. Tomorrow, mixed sun and cloud, a high of 26 throughout the day and a low of 17 degrees overnight. And for Thursday, rain in the forecast, a high of 24 degrees. I'm Kimberly Millimans. 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
14: 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Yeah, right. Picture that with a Kodak. Or better yet, go to town.

0: 1980s. Dolly opened doors not just for me, but for her entire family to reach the potential we didn't even know was possible. Dolly also opened doors for generations of singers, songwriters, musicians, and dreamers from every walk of life and across every continent. By her example, we believed that anything was possible. She never saw a door she couldn't open, and the doors she opened made and changed history. My family and I have shared a lifetime of beautiful memories with Dolly, but so have you. She has always been on your television, your record player, your CD, and on your phone playlist, becoming an extended part of your family whether you liked it or not. Our family and the team she has entrusted with her legacy will work diligently to ensure her spirit will live with us forever. Dolly was a farmer, just like her daddy. He farmed the soil, she farmed songs and happiness. Dolly called me and said she wants to rest in a beautiful bed of plush cotton because after a life wearing heavy rhinestones, she finally deserves to be comfortable and have some rest. Rest in peace, Aunt Dolly, Aunt Granny, Gigi. May God bless Dolly Parton, and may God bless you all. She will always love you.
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0: FM in the afternoon. It's Wendy and Keith. Would you ever buy mystery concert tickets where you spend the money? It's cheaper, but you just don't know where you are sitting.
1: Like how much cheaper?
0: Like $25.
1: Like all in for no matter.
0: Yeah, $25 a ticket all in.
1: Yeah, absolutely.
0: But they can seat you anywhere. You could be behind like a pillar.
1: Yep, 100%. $25.
0: Yeah.
1: I'm there. Because that's the problem. Like, you can spend like $75 to $100 now and still get put up behind a pillar at the back end of a stadium. So, like, what's the difference?
0: Yeah, exactly. So, Olivia Rodrigo, she announced the Silver Star Tickets Initiative, and that's for her new The Unraveled tour, where basically, like, she's teamed up with Ticketmaster. These are $25 tickets. But there are obviously lots of rules that come with it, like a limit of two per person, and exact seat locations will be assigned randomly and only revealed upon pickup at the venue box office on the day of the show.
1: So there are a few things with that I think a lot of people aren't going to agree with. Like, if you want to go with somebody, you're not going to be sitting with them. Like, you're going to be doing this probably solo.
0: No, well, you have to buy them in pairs.
1: Oh, so you still get paired
0: with somebody? Yeah, so it's two. Oh, okay. Yeah, so you could. It's a limit of two per person.
1: Okay, so I thought it was like you get, like you pick, there's like just random seats sprinkled throughout the stadium.
0: No. But like if you want to go with a group of people,
1: right,
0: then like you have to each be able to, and also think of how hard it is to get tickets in general now with the lottery, like where you have to sign up to be a verified fan and stuff.
1: Yeah, so my other issue with this is like you got to pick up tickets physically on the day of.
0: Apparently, that's what it's saying, but at the same time, maybe, like, they'll just email it to your phone.
1: Yeah, and my third issue with this is that it's still with Ticketmaster. I know you can't really get around them, but at the same time, like, as soon as they get their little greedy fingers in there, like, you know, okay, $25, great. There's also a $25 charge on top of that for us because, like, they just have so many fees. Like, it just drives me insane. So, I like the idea. We'll see how the execution goes, I guess.
0: I hope it does well, because then maybe other like musicians and stuff will climb on board with this. But I do appreciate the initiative and you know the uniqueness of it, because we haven't seen another artist do this.
1: Right.
0: We've seen them talk about the what's it called when like they can change the prices of the
1: like surge pricing.
0: Yeah, we've seen them be against that, but like to do something like this really shows that she's going out on a limb for her fans. But it also kind of bothers me because it's like, wait. Like other like artists and Ticketmaster could have been doing this the whole time, and yet we are still like broke.
1: Yeah, this is a big part of the reason why I do not enjoy going to concerts, because like I know like it's sure it seems like they're trying to do something nice, but like just the presence of them being involved at all just makes it seem greasy somehow.
0: Maybe this is like their redemption, like they're coming back and they're showing fans that they care.
1: Yeah. That's a good one.
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16: Here's Strathroy Caradoc's three-day forecast from the My FM Weather Center. Overnight, cloudy skies, a low of 12 degrees. Tomorrow, mixed sun and cloud, a high of 26 throughout the day and a low of 17 degrees overnight. And for Thursday, rain in the forecast, a high of 24 degrees. I'm Kimberly Millimans. 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
1: Tonight, cloudy skies, a low of 13 degrees expected. Right now, it's 23 degrees. Good afternoon, I'm Kimberly Millimans. Legendary singer, songwriter, and actress Dolly Parton has passed away. Her death was confirmed this afternoon by her family in a post shared on social media by her nephew. While her official cause of death hasn't been revealed, Parton had been dealing with some health issues in recent months, forcing her to cancel her Las Vegas residency. Dolly Parton was 80 years old. Recent events have raised more than $39,000 for the future Strathroy Hospice. Hospice Board Chair Tyler Damon tells MyFM Hot Rods for Hospice raised almost $9,300, while the Hospice Hoedown featuring Brett Kissel brought in more than $30,000. There are some more fundraisers coming up, including Lobster Fest and Hometown Heroes, both in September. Middlesex County OPP are investigating after a boat and trailer were stolen from a property in southwest Middlesex. Police were called to a home on Irish Drive just before 7 a.m. on August 19th. Investigators say someone entered property overnight and stole a blue and silver 2017 Starweld Victory 20 DC boat and trailer. The investigation is ongoing. And after Ottawa and Washington failed to reach a last-minute trade deal Friday night, new U.S. tariffs on billions of dollars worth of Canadian goods are now in effect. In a whistle stop on Sunday in St. Thomas, Conservative leader Pierre Poilievre had this to say on whether Prime Minister Mark Carney made the right decision.
2: Well, we got to see the text of the agreement that Mr. Carney rejected to find out if it was the right decision. We haven't seen it, and it's time for him to release that. We're calling on the government to release the full text of the agreement.
1: Carney says Ottawa suspended negotiations after the U.S. made last-minute changes to its proposed terms, calling them unfair and uneconomic. In MyFM Sports and MLB action, the Toronto Blue Jays kick off a home series with the Kansas City Royals tonight. Toronto is currently two games back of the final wildcard spot in the American League. And in local hockey action, the Strathroy Rockets are set to start their season on Friday, September 11th against the St. Thomas Stars. Strathroy's home opener will take place the following Saturday when they host the Listowel Cyclones. I'm Kimberly Millimans. Stay connected to your community. Visit strathroydstay.ca one, two, or three times a day for the latest breaking and local news. Your Strathroy Caradoc 3-day weather is coming up next.
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1: My FM weather. Here's Strathroy Caradoc's 3-day forecast from the MyFM Weather Center. Overnight, cloudy skies, a low of 12 degrees. Tomorrow, mixed sun and cloud, a high of 26 throughout the day and a low of 17 degrees overnight. And for Thursday, rain in the forecast, a high of 24 degrees. 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
8: Strathroy Caradoc 3-day forecast from the MyFM Weather Center. Overnight, cloudy skies, a low of 12 degrees. Tomorrow, mix of sun and cloud, a high of 26 throughout the day and a low of 17 degrees overnight. And for Thursday, rain in the forecast, a high of 24 degrees. I'm Kimberly Millimans. 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
6: Here's Strathroy Caradoc 3-day forecast from the MyFM Weather Center. Overnight, cloudy skies, a low of 12 degrees. Tomorrow, mixed sun and cloud, a high of 26 throughout the day and a low of 17 degrees overnight. And for Thursday, rain in the forecast, a high of 24 degrees. I'm Kimberly Millimans. 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